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Αθήνα 984. Ο σταθμός της πόλης μας. A record of the delightful piece they're going to play this evening.

0: 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What did you expect to find? What did you expect to
1: find? Who's going to be our future?
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3: 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All I have to find is the lock.
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0: You have so much nerve, Mr. Porter. 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
1: Well, I'm just showing off.
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0: You have a dazzling gift and a life to go with it. What could you possibly be afraid of?
1: Myself?
0: I'm not afraid of that.
1: I hope you never will be. Even when you really get to know me.

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Do It Any Way You Wanna. People's Choice. Frank Branson, David Thompson. Φιλαδέλφια.

me on pressure, oh, I'm on pressure. Putting me on pressure, oh, I'm on pressure. Putting me on pressure, oh, I'm on pressure. Putting me on pressure, oh, I'm on pressure.

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